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So it's time to sing some blues. This is Cliff Brunner.

Yes, indeed. Dave Edmunds singing the blues from way back when, and we go further back to that time frame with the Edsels.

0: Yes, indeed. Elvin Bishop putting on them thar traveling shoes. Also heard from the Edsels from 1957, I do believe. And at that time frame, rock and roll was a young form of music, and a number of bands took their name after cars. Or maybe it was 1958. No, it couldn't have been 1957. It would have had to have been 58. I believe that's the year that the Edsel hit the showrooms. And I was growing up just outside of the Boston area, and every morning on the way into school, go past a car dealership, and there it was, the brand new Edsel. And I looked at the thing, and I said to myself, oh, what a butt-ugly car. But they've become a very iconic piece. So what can I say? They lumbered down the highway and consumed oil. And they probably leaked it, too.
1: Oh, hello there. I'm Newton Ames, talking to you on behalf of the Monolithic Oil Corporation about today's energy situation. You know, if we all just sacrifice a little, we can pull together to beat the current problems of not enough energy. And Monolithic is doing its part by killing most of the birds that nest around our beautiful oil refineries. Birds eat up a lot of food. And as everyone knows, food takes energy to grow and prepare. So the fewer birds there are, the less energy will be wasted. Now, how can you help? Well, if there are any old folks around the house, just set them outside at night. This looks like a long, hard winter, and the fewer people there are, the less energy demand there'll be. Leaving the old folks outside is nothing new. The Eskimos do it all the time. And they know a thing or two about surviving in cold weather without much heat. You betcha. When you drive, don't take your foot off the gas for stop signs, red lights, little children, or anything. A smooth, steady driving technique is the most economical. The cost in human lives, suffering, and property damage will be more than offset by the savings in gasoline. Now, I hope these tips have helped you become more aware that the blame for today's energy situation is on your shoulders and your conscience and not ours. Monolithic Oil Corporation. We want you to pay.
2: 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So some time ago, I was at the Blues Festival in Rockland on a very hot Sunday afternoon, and I was listening to a lot of great blues artists throughout the day, and all of a sudden, I looked up, and on the stage was this skinny young blonde in a summer dress. And I'm thinking, what in the world is going on here? And then I heard this.
3: Yes, I am.

I had to do it. That's Christine Perfect, who became Christine McVie. And that's from the Essential Blue Horizon collection and her days with Chicken Shack. And we started with Susan Tedeschi from Just Won't Burn. And then on to Mike Bloomfield from the Essential Blues 1964-69. And then Tracy Nelson from In the Here and Now. This is WXNZ, Who's Cow Radio?

We have a little country for you on this set of Face the Music, coming your way on WXNZ Skowhegan. Who's Skow? Radio. Jitterbug Jimmy and Misdemeanor bringing you music from the dynamic duo of Ken and Jane Brooks. Talented local musicians with selections from their 2012 album, Still Country After All. Take a listen.

good life he promised ain't what she's living today. But she never complains about the bad times or the bad things he's done, Lord.

0: We started out with Long Gone Lonesome Blues, followed by Good Hearted Woman and a medley. Side by side, the Teddy Bear song and that last one, Do You Know You Are My Sunshine. There you go, Mr. Meaner. Covers of familiar tunes and done well. The sweet voices and great music of Ken and Jane Brooks from their album, Still Country After All. Real nice local folks. Check them out when you can. It's Face the Music on WXNZ Skowhegan. Who's Skow? Radio. Mr. Meaner and Jitterbug Jimmy saying, hope you enjoyed it. Thanks for tuning in and keep on the sunny side.
1: 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Bop, bop, ba-da-doo-doo. It's the Who's Skow. Whoa, radio just for you. It's the Gray Bar Hotel. Fazman here on your FM dial. It's almost a good body temperature. I think if you went to buy one of those scanners, because everybody's got scanners now, can you see so you can see if you have a temperature? Because if you have a temperature, you might be infected. But whenever I put my face in front of one of those things, it always reads low, low temperature. So I don't know if I'm a descendant from cavemen or stone and ice dwellers from Antarctica. Not quite sure, but it all comes down to one thing, stress. I do think it comes down to stress. We've done many stress programs before, and you really can't do too many stress shows because everybody's always stressing. So the music tonight will have de-stressing qualities, and I will also share some things that I've learned throughout my long life of how to defeat the stress. First, you got to do to get the stress out of your life, you have to incarcerate yourself. That's right, incarceration. Get yourself off all by yourself somewhere. And no technologies, just yourself and some way to listen to the radio and then just listen. Because it's so much better when it's just a single person listening, getting your own information, feeding it in, not having somebody else jibber-jabbering about how they feel about the song. No. You got to get you. You know, you've got to be the person. You've got to care more about yourself. I think ultimately that's what you have to do. You have to care more about yourself. So let me see here. Let me slam the big ass door here, because that gets me in the mood, man. Gets me in the mood. That, you know, so many different things get people in the mood, but if you slam doors, you're going to feel really good. Hey, big ass door. How you doing, buddy? Yep, here we go. We'll start meeting. Yeah. My God. I think my blood pressure just dropped. Ah, oh, a little bit of stress relief is happening already. So just imagine when the songs kick in, like this one, Super Freak. Oh yeah, Super Freaks will keep you de-stressed right here in the Gray Bar Hotel. Check it out. She's

the Rolling Stones. Of course you knew it was the Rolling Stones. It's such a signature sound, Mr. Mick Jagger's voice, you know, the way he sings and all. And I always do that. Whenever I play a British band, I feel like I have to get into the British accent. You know, just fumble around and Bob's Your Uncle and all that other kind of crap, you know? Fazman here. Yes, I am mentally deranged, but that helps you deal with stress. Did you know that? And that's what's going on this week on the show here at the Big Gray Bar Hotel, which, by the way, comes your way every Friday night from 9 until 11. And then Hardcore Headquarters goes from 11 till 12. Lots of entertainment to come your way tonight on the Gray Bar Hotel and all the things that go on here at WXNZ commercial free. Let's run down that set list and let's think of each one of these songs and how it can help with stress relief. Out of Control by the Rolling Stones. That's a good out of control. That's not out of control where you piss people off and, you know, they don't want to be around you, but it's a good kind of out of control, which very much helps your stress. Before that, Chug-a-Lug, good old Roger Miller, certainly. I've heard that said, if you chug a lug a bit, you know, your belly might burn, but you chug a lug a bit, man, that stress just kind of goes away. So, yeah, Chug a Lug by Roger Miller. We started off the show with Super Freak by Mr. Rick James, bitch. Yeah, Rick James and Super Freak. That is definitely something that will take away the stress. If you get yourself a Super Freak, she's super freaky. Yeah. Yeah, definitely, your stress will be much lower than it is right now. A girl in trouble is a temporary thing. We'll see. We'll find out. This tune will shine light on that subject and how to deflect the stress in your life. Commercial free, WXNC. I hope you don't mind if I sing a little.

almost like comparing city to the country. I think that's what that song is all about. The Camera Eye from Rush here at the Gray Bar Hotel. Fazman sitting on the stool, cheeking it tonight. Just hanging on by one cheek. Sometimes it feels good. It gives you it keeps you in a state of cat-like readiness when you're sitting on the end of your seat like this. You know, have a little have a little cheek in it, baby. But yeah, I think that's what they're doing. They're comparing the life in the city and the life in the country, and both of those have their pluses and minuses. But if we're talking about stress, which we are talking about stress this week at the Gray Bar Hotel, if you're talking about stress, there's usually less stress out in the country than there is in the city. In the city, where you're just packed one on top of the other. Huge high-rise buildings full of people. Meat factories is what they are. But yeah, we don't have any trouble with that here in Maine. You can go any number of places. In 5 minutes, you could be out in the middle of nowhere. So that's what I love about our lovely state of Maine. So let's continue on here with the set list. Before the Camera Eye, we heard Turn from Rufus. And they're just basically telling you to turn. Turn your attitude. Turn yourself inward. Turn. That's what my whole point of with incarceration is. Turn yourself inward. Learn about yourself and heal yourself. Take care of your stress, which Rufus does very fine. We started off that three-song set with A Girl in Trouble is a Temporary Thing by Romeo Void. And it's a good thing. If she's in trouble, if she's a girl in trouble and it's only a temporary thing, it's very positive. It's very positive. And get out of that and get into a permanent thing that's much more beneficial for you. Now, one thing that I've learned, a way to keep stress away, and you can start writing these down because these will be my pearls of wisdom that I'm throwing your way, but Jell-O wrestling, whether you participate or whether you're just a spectator, Jell-O wrestling will lower your stress. And your friends have never tasted so good. You know, after they come out of the Jell-O pit, you just want to suck on one of their arms. Mm-mm. So you're stressing out yourself, and you're stressing out your friends who get to lap up the lap up the Jell-O that's just oozing from their skin. Oh, God. Time to continue on with the music. Well, that's a good thing. Here's Sade. And Hang On to Your Love here at the Gray Bar Hotel. Courtesy, very courteous. Commercial free WXNZ.

Migra, migra. You know what that means in Spanish? Stress. Absolutely. Stress, migra, migra. It's good old Carlos Santana saying, migra, migra, not good for you. You know, it's not good for you. Get it out of your life. Find a way to do that. Mostly listen to music. That was Carlos. It was his message. Still is his message. He's still with us. I don't want anybody to think that he has passed. He is still with us. He's trying to help stress with his music. Fazman here. That's one of the things I could tell you. Music. You trying to get rid of stress? Music. Music gets rid of it 100% of the time. Play some of your favorite tunes, which is what I get to do here every Friday night, and the stress will just melt right off you. So that was Migra, Migra Santana from the Supernatural compact disc. Before that, Click, Click, Boom. God, I love that song. That's Saliva. I sang through most of that song. I hope you don't mind that I did that. But I love that line. What the hell is wrong with me? My mom and dad weren't perfect, but still you don't hear no crying ass bitching for me as there seems to be on everybody's CD. In other words, shut up, get over yourselves, and be happy. You know? Click, click, boom. Damn. Everybody thinks that's somebody getting shot by a gun. Click, click, boom. That's not how I look at it. And of course, you know, perception is 100% of the equation. Yeah, to me, that's get the stress out of your life. Click, click, boom, and it's gone. You know, it's like some sort of superhero. And we started off that three-song set with Sade and Hang On to Your Love. Because, you know, if you hang on to those you love in your life and keep them close to you in your life, stress will just melt away. Another thing, this is just a sidebar, something I thought of while I was just chatting with you, but another way, to get rid of stress is, they say, trampolines. Trampolines will help you deflate the stress because as you're up in the air, that weightlessness feeling as you're jumping up and down on the trampoline, something about that just helps the stress come right out of your body. And, you know, another band that really knows how to take care of stress, it's Soul Coughing, you know? And that's not Soul Coughing.

0: throat.
1: Once again, I've pushed just about as much music as you can into 1 hour. I'm even bleeding over into the second hour right now, but that's all good. I'll make up for it. I'll make up for it before Hardcore Harold comes in here with Hardcore Headquarters. That was Soul Coughing and Super Bon Bon. Man, I forgot about the Mango Flu. The Mango Flu. God, I love it. Well, stay close. We'll chat a little bit on the other side. I just gotta get off the air here so we can stay close. Stay close. Don't worry. I'll be back very, very shortly. You are listening to WXNZ Skowhegan, otherwise known as a Hooskow Radio. On your FM dial, I know, no ditty. What the hell's up with that? My God, radio and incarceration are what's supposed to matter. Actually, we've been talking about incarceration for quite some time. I think we've had enough incarceration talk. Fazman here, hour number two of the Gray Bar Hotel. Don't forget, well, I only go till 11 o'clock, and then we need somebody strong, somebody who knows what's going on, he's got his finger on the pulse, and that would be Hardcore Harold, Double H. Hardcore Headquarters coming up at 11 o'clock, taking you right up to the midnight hour. It's going to be a good show tonight. I've been chatting with Mr. Double H, and he guarantees me it's going to be an awesome show this week. So I'll take his word for it, man. He's a man of his word. Now, getting back to the stress here, somehow you have to find a way to get that stress out of your life. And a lot of times, should play with your pets, your animals, you know. They usually are very, very good. They're used as therapy animals. They're called therapy animals to help people feel better and take that stress off of them, you know. And if you don't have real animals, you know, stuffed animals are okay to play with. Just don't let your friends see you doing that. You know, they might get the wrong idea, you know. Somehow, though, you gotta get that pressure off of you, man. Get that pressure to drop right off of you. Here's the specials here at the Gray Bar Hotel with help from commercial-free WXNZ.

0: little Steely Dan for you. It's the Gray Bar Hotel. My name's Fazman. So happy to be in your presence and hanging out with you tonight. It's a great Friday night. I always call it the weekend's eve, you know. It's always very nice. Work is over. You got two days of being off ahead of you, and it's just a beautiful thing. And then we get to play music together, so right there, that's super fun. You know what I'm saying? Let's get to this playlist list now, because I've got the news. Now, if you want to watch local Maine news, you know, or whatever, that's usually not too bad. But I would stay away from the news, because the news is never good news. It's always bad news. Why would you want to listen to bad news? Or, you know, once it gets in your head, then that's all you talk about. I have a lot of friends who do that. They just watch too much of the news, and then they just repeat it back. I say, aren't you unhappy talking about all this depressing crap? But, you know, some people, they got to do their own thing. They got to do their own thing. Hey, oh, what's the matter for you? That's what my people would say. I got the news. Steely Dan from the Asia Compact Disc. Before that, Testify, Mr. Stevie Ray Vaughan, and something about instrumental tunes. Because it's more work for you, the listener. Because there's no words to hang on to. You know, it's an instrumental, so it's all made up in your head. But that song was Testify from Stevie Ray Vaughan. Absolutely kicks ass, man. If I could learn how to play one song on the guitar, that would be it. Testify, Mr. Stevie Ray Vaughan. He's gonna de-stress you. Absolutely, he's going to de-stress you. And we started off the second half of the show, hour number two, with Pressure Drop from The Specials. And yes, you've got to find a way to get that pressure to drop off of you. Now, another thing which I'm going to impart to you, another one of my jewels of wisdom, my pearls of intatitude. It's a word. Look it up. But one of my pearls of intatitude is a way to get the stress away from you is to go for a drive. Absolutely. Just go for a drive. It's great. The scenery's there. And, you know, you could be listening to WXNZ on the radio while you go for a little cruise, you know. But definitely, well, and depending upon who you go on the cruise with, like if you were to go on a ride, you know, I call it a cruise. If you were going to go on a ride and you had Sublime with you, I wonder what that would be like.
1: She was living in a single room with three other individuals. One of them was a male and the other two, well, the other two were females. God only knows what they were up to in there. And furthermore, Susan, I wouldn't be the least bit surprised to learn that all four of them habitually smoke marijuana cigarettes. Reefers.

Absolutely. Another one of my favorites, as all tunes are that I play on my show. But that's Thomas Dolby from his CD, The Flat Earth. Or is that from The Flat Earth? No, that was from Aliens Ate My Buick. There we go. Aliens Ate My Buick. And the ability to swing. I don't think they're talking about, like, you know, swapping wives or anything when they're talking about swinging. I think he's talking about being able to flush the stress away. You got to have the ability to swing, man, to make yourself feel better. Just remember that. Try to always, always be swanging, all right? And you can tell people that Fazman said so, to always be swanging. Before that, let's get right over it. Oh, wait a second. Oh, geez, paper. Paper. I love paper. On the mic. I'm going to break this microphone one of these days. Stop it. Stop. Here we go. Let me get it back in the right position now. See, now it takes forever to get back in the right position. There we go. So, before the ability to swang, we heard Talking Heads and Slippery People. Now, in his song, slippery people are good because they will help you understand. But the slippery people that I've encountered in my life are just that. Very slippery and not the kind of people you want to be hanging out with. So we have a little bit of a difference of opinion here. Mr. David Byrne, Talking Heads, and myself. You have two to choose from. And we started off that three-song set with Smoke Two Joints from Sublime. You know, I've heard about that. I've heard that marijuana has, you know, therapeutic qualities of de-stressing you. So who knows? That would be a great cruise, man. That would be a great country cruise with Sublime, because first we'd smoke two joints, and then we'd smoke two joints, and then we'd smoke two more. God, if I was driving, I wouldn't even know where the hell I was. We'd end up out in the field somewhere. Hey, Faz, man, I was napping for the past 10 minutes. Where the hell are we? No, I'm just kidding. Right. Continuing on here, what did I have planned for you? That's right. Mr. Tom Petty has been screaming at me. And since the man is dead, boy, he's got a clear connection. He was a full-grown boy, though, before he passed. I don't know. I guess he'll tell you about it right now, won't he?

Mr. David Bowie here at the Grey Bar Hotel. Yep, another one that's gone, another one that's, you know, in rock and roll heaven right now. I miss him. He was a great man. Great man, great husband, made great music, which is why he is one of my must-play-for bands. I just took care of him right now. Dancing Out in Space. That would be David Bowie's take on stress relief. That would be dancing. I mean, he had a whole album called Let's Dance. And then this song here, which is on the Next Day compact disc, Dancing Out in Space. So he definitely thought dancing would be a way to alleviate your stress. Before that, Mr. Francis Vincent Zappa came your way with Inca Roads from their One Size Fits All compact disc. And that song, it's hard to glean what it's actually about, but it's about aliens landing. And they're good aliens. Now, that I think that's what I think. I don't think aliens, when we do have first contact, if we haven't already, I just haven't been emailed, I guess. But when we do make first contact, I think that they will be kind and gentle and nice aliens. Not the aliens on the Twilight Zone, the cannabids who want us, you know, just to eat us. I don't think that's what aliens are going to be like. But that's just my opinion. That's okay. Everybody's got one. And that's how I feel. Inca Roads, Frank Zappa. Love the aliens, please. And we started off the three-song set here with Mr. Tom Petty and Full Grown Boy. And that's when you can't handle the stress, sometimes what people would say is they would say to you, grow up. You know, it's just one of those things that people have knee-jerk reactions about. Hey, you, grow up. I don't think it's about growing up. But it is about being a little bit mature, like the band Primus. They are so mature. Absolutely. And this little ditty is about American life here at the Grey Bar Hotel, courtesy of commercial-free WXNZ.

Oh, my God. Welcome to the ending of the Gray Bar Hotel. This is it, man. We're wrapping things up. And that was from Freaky Styley. We just heard the Red Hot Chili Peppers. That was from Freaky Styley. And that was a song called Sex Rap. It's only like 2 minutes long, but everything about it is different words having to do with sex. Anything, any word you can think of, he just crammed into those 2 minutes of their sex rap. And I guess, you know, if you're going by the Red Hot Chili Peppers, the way to get rid of stress is having sex, and plenty of it. I mean, you know, sex rap. Look for it. Look for it in your local business section. Look for it. Look for it in your local, what? Your local record store. Sure, they might have it. Freaky Styley, check it out. It's one of the older, it's from the late 80s that CD came out for the Red Hot Chili Peppers. Before that, we heard Primus. Speaking of this American life that we live in, he didn't paint that much pretty of a picture, but he pretty much, through his lyrics, said, you know, once again, pick and choose, pick the good stuff. I mean, there's all kinds of crap out there. There's bad, there's good. Choose the good. Choose the good. And that was the last two songs here to close down the Gray Bar Hotel. He's chomping at the bit. He's right outside the door. I can hear him breathing. It's Hardcore Harold and Double H. And the Hardcore Headquarters is coming up here in just a few seconds. But first, I have to say thank you. Take me a while to thank everybody. But thank you very much for listening. Don't forget about the rebroadcast that happens on Saturday night from 10 until midnight. And until then, I love you, Dad. And have a great show, Hardcore Harold.

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And that was All Hope Is Gone by Slipknot from their CD All Hope Is Gone. 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

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I'm beside myself, and today I bring you a live show. We get it all going with Garth Brooks off his 2019 release Triple Live from Yankee Stadium. Here is the extended version of Friends in Low Places.

People, before every gig you ever play in every city, you usually have a press conference. And today at the press conference, they asked me, are you going to sing the third verse to Friends in Low Places? And then he added on top of that, you know, respect for the house and everything. And I looked at him, I said, hell yeah, we're going to sing the third verse. You ready? Here we go. Well, I guess I was wrong. I just don't belong. But then, my favorite line.

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My name is James Bean. It's great to be back for another edition of Spiritual Awakening Radio. I want to start things off with Samir Bodhi doing a track called Tranquility off an album with the name Stairway to Nirvana. That it is. 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

Spiritual Awakening Radio on WXNZLP and Shades of Blue, a track by Hans Christian. Before that, Hans Christian and a track called Between Dusk and Dawn, off an album titled Nanda Devi. Also in our set, two tracks by Samir Bodhi, Nirvana, as well as Tranquility, both from Stairway to Nirvana. I do like conceiving of the world religions as all being part of a kind of wheel of humanity. Toward the outer rim of the wheel are where the spokes are furthest apart, illustrating each religion's own unique language, geography, history, theology, culture, and rituals. But as the spokes converge at the center of the wheel, they reach a oneness, a unity. I see the mystic schools of spirituality in each of the world religions as occupying that innermost or most within part of the wheel, where silence, contemplative meditation, the universal inner world of the spirit, is the meeting point or reality, an inner sky shared by all souls. The following is from Father Bede Griffiths. We can recognize that every religion, from the most primitive to the most advanced, throws a certain light on the one divine mystery, which is the object of all religious faith. We can thus discern a basic pattern in all the great religious traditions. There is, first of all, the supreme principle, the ultimate truth, beyond name and form, the Nirguna Brahman of Hinduism, the Nirvana state of Buddhism, the nameless Tao in Taoism, the truth or Sat in Sikhism, the reality, the El-Haq of Sufism, the Ein Sof of the Kabbalah, the mystic tradition within Judaism, the Godhead of Christianity. This is the destiny of all humanity, to realize its essential unity in the Godhead by whatever name it is known, to be one with the absolute reality, the infinite, the eternal life and light. In the ultimate state, the individual is totally there, totally realized, but also in communion with all the rest. There is an illustration often used of mirrors. There is one light, and each mirror reflects the one light and reflects all the other mirrors. So it is diversified, and yet it is all one. A quote from Father Bede Griffiths in the book Bede Griffiths, A Life in Dialogue, published by SUNY Press.

0: 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That was called Relaxing Into the Breath, featuring flute and violin by V.K. Raman and Mysore V. Srikanth, from an album called Music for Deep Relaxation. Before that, Kashiki Chakraborty on chant and vocals, as well as Sangha Mitra Sarkar on tambura with Raga Bhavari. Lakshmi Narayana Shankar before that with Raga Abari Part 6 from the album Raga Abari. The set began with Hans Christian. Golden Rainbow was the name of that track off of Cinema of Dreams. Thanks for joining me. My email address is james@spiritualawakeningradio.com. Always a pleasure sharing these musical soundscapes and a few spiritual quotes along the way every Sunday morning from 8 to 9. And this program is repeated again late night Sunday nights around midnight on WXNZLP Skowhegan, Huskow Radio 98.1 FM.
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2: 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Got a set designed to appeal to your inner wild child. We're going to start things off with who else but the Temptations.

We just heard the London punk band Shopping from their album The Official Body 2018, and we heard Wild Child. Going to dial it back 60 years for the next track, featuring one of rock and roll's original Wild Children, along with Little Richard. We heard Jerry Lee Lewis's Real Wild Child. I recently finished the biography of legendary Sun Records producer Sam Phillips by Peter Guralnick, and he said, without question, Jerry Lee Lewis was a prodigy, the most talented artist he ever worked with, but sabotaged his career with his personal peccadilloes. Who knows what might have been, but he was a genius, no doubt about it. The Blues, before that, from John Juke Logan, we heard Rockin' Like a Wild Child, and starting it all off from 1969, their landmark Cloud Nine album, we heard The Mighty Temptations, Runaway Child, Running Wild, and I just love that sound from the Temps. And if you're curious, their previous single release from 1968, Rudolph the Red-Nosed Reindeer. So there you go. I'm Jeff. Hope that brought out your inner wild child, and hope you'll keep it right here as always. For more great alternative music, WXNZ Scout.

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We got Central Maine's commercial-free community radio station. I'm Lauren, here to bring you another edition of Cell Block Rock. It's my daytime show here at the Who's Skow. I'm going to start the program off today with something from the Fresh and Onlys. This is called 20 Days and 20 Nights. Thanks for listening, folks.

That's a band called December right there from their 2013 release, Misplaced Not Lost. You just heard Foolin'. Before December, you heard from Little Hurricane doing Trouble Ahead. And the Fresh and Only's kicked off this set of Cell Block Rock here on Husker Radio doing 20 Days and 20 Nights. All right, it's time for one more for you now. The band is TV Snow. And the song is called Downtown. Check it out. These guys are from Australia. It's pretty good rock. So there you go. Some TV Snow for you. Getting a little fuzzy here on Cell Block Rock and Husker Radio. Thanks for listening, folks.

in the rain. Town slows like a new Van Gogh. Selling fire to the frame.

before I go.

That was a song called Cousin by Wilco. That's the title track. And we actually kicked this set off here at the quarter hour with another Wilco tune, that one called Pittsburgh, also off the Cousin CD. And sandwiched in there between was Heroes, David Bowie. And we're going to finish up this set of the quarter hour here at WXNZ Skowhegan. A song called River Alone by Caitlin Canty off her Motel Bouquet CD. Enjoy.

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1: This is Huskow Radio. I am Time Walker, and it is time for another set of jazz on Jazzbeat.

That was the song Motown from Roberto Fonseca. Yasun is his 2019 release. Before that, kind of a short little ditty from Joan Chamorro and Andrea Motis. Feeling Good is the album, a 2015 release, and Easy Living was that tune. I started off this jazz beat set with Sam Hirsch, and the album is Quite Frankly, introducing Sam Hirsch, and, well, you heard the title track, Quite Frankly, and I'm going to leave you off with one more tune, maybe pick things up a little bit. Here's the band Go-Go Penguin with Chris Illingworth on piano, Nick Blacka on bass, and Rob Turner on drums with the song Atomized on Jazzbeat and Huskow Radio.

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My name is Lard, here to bring you another set of songs from my show Cell Block Rock A to Z. This time I'll be playing songs from groups and artists whose names begin with the letter J. I'm going to begin with a double J, Joe Jackson. This is from his largely overlooked 1989 CD, Blaze of Glory. This is one of the singles off of it. It's called 19 Forever. So let's jump into the J's here on Cell Block Rock A to Z. Thanks for listening, folks.

Yeah, right. A couple of great live tracks for you right there. That's the one and only Steve Perry and Journey doing Do You Recall? And Billy Joel was before that doing Sometimes a Fantasy from his concert in the Soviet Union a couple of decades ago. And Joe Jackson started off this J edition of Cell Block Rock A to Z with 19 Forever. Okay, Jet is going to wrap up this set for us now with a track from their fantastic Get Born CD. This is called Look What You've Done. Thanks for listening to Hooskow Radio, where music and art will set you free.

Hi, welcome to another edition of Dancing with Jan on WXNZ. 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So tell your friends to tie up their shoes and get on the dance floor. Going to kick it off with Ry Cooter. Here we go.

Yes, blasting from the past out of the vinyl closet. That's Hot Tuna. Liner notes on that LP say it's 33 and a third, Jorma Kaukonen, 33 and a third, Jack Cassidy giving us those great bass lines, and 33 and a third, Bob Steeler. So that was fun. Okay, before that we had Dan Hicks and the Hot Licks, I Scare Myself, Thomas Dolby tune, and started it out with the soundtrack from the No Nukes concert 1979 with Ry Cooder and Little Sister. Hope you got in some good dancing on that one. This is Jan, the Dancing with Jan show, and lots of other great, unusual, infrequently heard music on your community volunteer radio station, Huskow Radio. See you next time on the dance floor. Thanks for listening.

Thanks for tuning in to the Quarter Hour. We'll kick things off today with a brand new song from an artist hailing from Long Island, New York. Here's Logan Whaley with New Day.

That last song, another upbeat tune here at WXNZ LP Skowhegan. That was Look Away by Mickey Hart's Mystery Box. Mickey Hart, of course, used to be a drummer for the Grateful Dead. Next up here at Huskow Radio, going to play a couple of Ricky Lee Jones songs. Just found this Traffic from Paradise album. Had never heard any of these tracks before. Liking it. So we'll finish up today's quarter-hour set with a song called The Albatross, and our last tune's called Pink Flamingos. Enjoy.

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1: 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Today we're going to feature a band from New Zealand, actually, called The Beths.

0: Losers. We started with a couple of tunes from their first album called Future Me Hates Me. And then in there after that was from their newest release called Expert in a Dying Field. Great band, New Zealand band called The Beths. This is WXNZ News Cow Radio.
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All right, that was Charlie Parker, Now's the Time. Us Three with Tucker Ute's Rhythm. 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

Hey, it's time for some blues on Huska Radio. This is Captain Barney, and the name of my show is Jailhouse Blues. This set features blues from around the world, Canada, Finland, Norway, and Denmark. Starting it off, here's Canadian blues rocker Anthony Gomes.

0: That was a four-song set of blues from around the world. The last song, Too Many Roads, was by a band from Denmark, Thorbjørn Risager and the Black Tornado. Before that, from Finland, Saverio Makni and Double Ace performed a cover of a song originally recorded in 1930, Outside Woman Blues. The second song in the set was Majority's Mask by Norwegian band Reloaded Norway. And starting off the set was Canadian Anthony Gomes with a song called The Only Woman I Ever Loved. We're keeping the blues alive. Thanks for listening to my show, Jailhouse Blues. I'm Captain Barney.
1: 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Skowhegan.

I just had to play those two songs together, Kathleen Edwards with Change the Sheets and Edie Brickell and the New Bohemians from their 2021 album, and the song was Don't Get in the Bed Dirty. I'm Annie. Now I'm going to do another pair together. Here's Glass City Special Band. They're from Ohio, and I asked them to send us their album. So let's do some Ragtime Annie.

Time to get out your dancing shoes. Time for another Dance Around the Floor with Jan. We are Husqvarna Radio. Here we go.

Well, there you go. Grateful Dead closing out that set of fine dance tunes. That's I Need a Miracle from Shakedown Street LP. Don't we all need a miracle every day? Yeah, bring it on. Before that, we heard from Traffic, Dear Mr. Fantasy, definitely a classic. And we started out that set with the soundtrack from the Broadway play Rent with 525,600 minutes. That's your year. Make it count. Make it good. You've been dancing with Jan on WXNZ. We are Who Scow Radio. See you soon. For

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This is Spin Mall. I have some Jose Gonzalez, Regina Spector, Sarah Vaughn, Nina Simone, Pajaro, and Julian Maeso, all for your listening pleasure. And let's kick things off with Jose Gonzalez, Open Book.

was myself in his neighborhood, talking to people as if I knew them well, thinking that everyone has gone through different kinds of hell. Lately I found myself in doubt, asking myself what it's all about. What am I doing here? What's this leading to? What's the point of all without you? Well, I've got promises to keep, like a cat I know I land upon my feet. 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
2: 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This is Ivor, and I'll be speaking Spanish for most of it, but welcome. Ahora escuchamos Amy Nubiola, Chan Chan.

I hope you guys like this exploration of the music of Cuba on WXNZ Skowhegan, Huskow Radio. I'm Ivor, and we'll see you next time. Hasta la próxima. Adios. Well,

How many days has it been since I was born? How many days till I die? Do you know any ways that I can make you laugh, or do I only know how to make you cry? That was written by Leon Russell, and we're going to hear some of his music right now on Face the Music Vintage Vinyl, WXNZ Skowhegan. Who's Skow Radio? Jitterbug Jimmy and Misdemeanor with selections off an early Leon Russell album titled Looking Back, 1973. This is pure instrumentals with Leon's charm and magic coming from him sitting on the piano bench.

Leon Russell, Looking Back, 1973. We started out this set with Cotton Fields, followed by Gospel Harp, Green Fields, and Cherry Beat. Then came Virginia, and that last one was Tender and Fair. All great instrumentals. Mr. Meaner and I saw him at the Waterville Opera House several years ago, and he was a knockout. He's gone now, and we're going to miss him and his talents. This is Hooskow Radio, WXNZ, Skowhegan. Mr. Meaner and Jitterbug Jimmy here with Face the Music, Vintage Vinyl. Thanks for tuning in, and keep on the sunny side.

That was Grand Funk Railroad with I'm Your Captain, introduced by the Captain. And now comes Three Doors Down with Kryptonite.

Now we'll slow it down a little bit with some Jimmy Buffett singing Come Monday. Then we'll finish the set with Summer Wind by Frank Sinatra.

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1: Good morning, friends. 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It's the Arrested Development Show right here on your source for alternative music in Central Maine, WXNZ, Kuskow Radio. And we are going to do a morning show. 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

Wrapping up that set, let me tell you what you just heard. That was Mickey Dolenz from a 2012 album called Remember, in which he reworked some Monkees tunes and covered some other artists, including the Beatles' Good Morning, Good Morning. And I'll tell you why that's interesting later on. From 1960 album called Ella Wishes You a Swingin' Christmas, we heard Good Morning Blues. We heard from the sixth and final album from the Cardigans, Super Extra Gravity. We heard Good Morning Joan featuring the lovely voice of Nina Persson. And the Beatles starting it all off from Sgt. Pepper's, of course. We heard a John Lennon composition, Good Morning, Good Morning, which he admitted was taken from a Kellogg's Corn Flakes commercial, and he thought it was a piece of garbage. Now, what's interesting about this is that Mickey Dolenz was in the studio when they were recording Good Morning, Good Morning, and John Lennon referred to him as Monkey Man. So it all comes around eventually. I am Jeff. Hope you enjoyed it. Hope it's a good morning wherever you are, and we'll catch you on the flip side.

From WXNZ, Hoskell Radio, it's the Tim Tron once again with more crankin' rock and roll tunes. Here's Buffalo Springfield.

Yeah, Spooky Tooth waiting for the wind. A lot of similarities with the Talking Heads' Take Me to the River. And the Cramps in there with Domino here on Hoskow Radio.

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Here's a gas chamber blast of Led Zeppelin, so enjoy.

And that was Led Zeppelin, and that song was The Ocean, and before that it was No Quarter, and we started the set out with Dire Maker. 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

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I'm Lard, here to welcome you to Cell Block Rock, where each set is made up of songs from a specific year of my life. This time around, it's 1982. I'm going to begin in 1982, as I did with 1981, and play a Canadian power trio. Last time was Triumph, this time is Rush, who released their follow-up to Moving Pictures, their breakthrough album. In 1982, they released Signals, and it featured the band's one and only top 40 hit called New World Man. No, it wasn't Tom Sawyer or Spirit of Radio or any other big hits they had. Close to the Heart, nope, it was this one. Rush's only top 40 hit for you right here on Hooskow Radio. Thanks for listening, folks.

All right, that's another great band that I was fortunate enough to see at a very young age. And while they were still in their prime, it's the Jay Giles Band from their Showtime tour and album. Before that, we heard from Berlin. They were riding the Metro, and Rush started us off on our trip back to 1982. Going to continue with one more. This is the Violent Femmes from their debut album, which is, in my mind, the greatest college album ever released. I'm going to bring you one of their classics. It's called Prove My Love. It's the Violent Femmes for you right here on WXNZ, where art and, well, proving your love will set you free.

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stranger, hear me talk. Listen up to what I have to say.

That was Cody Jinks, adding a little country flavor to this set. And up before that, a band called Yardshine. And we'll finish things off here at the quarter hour. Here's someone that goes back a little ways, J.D. Souther. Till next time.

There's a cut from David Gilmour's new album called Luckin' Strange. We started with a cut from Mark Knopfler's new album, One Deep River. And there in the middle, an old album called Living in the Past from Jethro Tull. This is WXNZ, Who's Cow Radio?

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1: Hello there, friends. Jeff here. I'm the host of the Arrested Development Show. We've been arresting your development for the last 10 years by bringing you the best from the 50s to the space age music of tomorrow. And you can hear it all right here on Huskow Radio, WXNZ, 90.1 on your radio dial. And here's what you're going to hear. You're going to hear from my Mount Rushmore of rock. You're going to hear from the Beatles, the best band there ever was and ever will be, the Rolling Stones, the Monkees, and Elvis Costello. And we're also going to hear from 21st century artists and Arrested Development favorites like Webb Wilder, the last of the full-grown men, the Stone Coyotes, the family band from Northampton, and the Fountains of Wayne, the greatest pop band, power pop band there ever was. And we also love girl groups. How much do we love girl groups? I'll tell you how much. At the Arrested Development Show, we're going to hear from our beloved Bangles and Go-Go's. We're also going to hear from the original gangster Shangri-La's and Arrested Development favorites, the Cocktail Slippers, who I was lucky enough to see last year at Gino's Rock Club in Portland. And most of all, we love to play tracks from bands and solo artists that you might not have heard of, because a great song is a great song is a great song. So I hope you'll join me every Saturday night at 8 p.m. for the Arrested Development Show. And as always, we hope to catch you on the flip side.
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1: 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This is Spin Mall. We're going to listen to the Stooges, Iggy Pop, Reverend Hart and Heat. These boys came to mind because they sing about some of the feelings I have during the 2020 lockdown. How about you?

That was the Stooges, No Fun. For that, Reverend Horton Heat, Baby I'm Drunk. And we started that off with Iggy Pop's On Board. Fitting songs for a pandemic, don't you think? We'll go out with one more from Iggy Pop, Cry for Love. Be safe out there, and thanks for listening to Spin Mall. Until next time.

Hello once again. You're listening to WXNZ Skowhegan. We're Huskow Radio. This is the Dancing with Jan show, so get ready.

That's Joni Mitchell from the Last Waltz CD. What a rockin' version of that is, Coyote. Before that, we heard from the Savages from the Back to Maine CD with Long, Long Time. And before that, going back to 1972, Grateful Dead live in Dusseldorf, West Germany with Beat It On Down the Line. We're going to close out this set today with a little bit of Allman Brothers, one of those tunes everybody knows by heart, Little Martha. This Jan, WXNZ, Husker Radio.

Annie here celebrating a new CD from Steel Pulse. And I'm going to start the set with one of my older favorites from them. This goes back to 1982. Steel Pulse.

That gentleman calls himself Black Hero, and that album is The Immortal Steppa, opening track, Feet Don't Fail Me. And of course, we heard the Specials with Monkey Man live version. That's from Encore, their double pocket release of 2019. Steel Pulse with Justice and Jenna. That's from their new one, Mass Manipulation. And Steel Pulse doing Ravers. True Democracy is that album. That was the start of the set. I'm Annie, and I'm going to wrap it up with Annalia.

Hey, hey, and welcome to Kate's PB and Jams. You are listening to the one and only WXNZ Skowhegan Hooscow Radio. Well, folks, it's been a while since I've created some new sets for you, but I'm back. I'm back in the saddle. I'm ready to party. I'm actually not ready to party because it is the middle of winter, which no doubt is a rough time for a lot of us. So I decided to sort of make this set today. I picked songs that help me get up in the morning, songs that, are bringing me a little bit of joy right now during the winter blues. I hope these can maybe brighten your day a little bit. This first one is called Ginger Island by the one and only Concerned Ape, iconic video game designer and composer. I hope you enjoy.

0: that was nice. That one sort of just like scratches my brain in a really nice way. Concerned Ape really does just have this like really wonderful quality to his songs. They're all very unique, but they fit together in a very cohesive vibe, especially if you have played the video game Stardew Valley, which is what that song is from. So yeah, that one really gets me going in the morning. Nice way to start the day. I'm going to continue on here with the set with a song by Bill Wirtz called And the Day Goes On. So Bill Wirtz is, I guess, this person who became super famous on TikTok. He had a song that went viral, but this is one of the sleeper hits. I think this one's not the popular viral one, but personally, I think this is a really great song. Should cheer you up and just kind of reminds you to keep going. So I hope you like it.
1: Woke up

yeah, that's pretty much Bill Wirtz. I don't know. I like it. It might not be everyone's cup of tea, but when I first heard that song, which was a couple of days ago, I just started dancing in my kitchen. I don't know, it did something for me. It woke me up a little bit. And that's one thing about these songs is that I tend to listen to them over and over again, and then my mood just, steadily increases, which is great for winter. So truly, I do owe these artists everything. Okay, next up, we are going to be listening to a song called Vacation by the group artist called Crying. Crying is a little indie group from New York City, and they kind of do like chiptune pop, and they've also got some 70s and 80s more like inspired classic rock styles, but I find the vocalist in Crying to be really sweet and comforting, and the chiptune vibes always do kind of, get me in a good mood. So I hope you like this one as well. And again, thank you so much for listening to WXNZ Skowhegan Huskow Radio. It's so great to have you here listening, and I'm really happy we can bring you commercial-free radio locally during the winter. So enjoy this one.

Wow, my mood has just drastically improved since I started recording this. So this is great. I hope you've really enjoyed these vibes today. I hope you have enjoyed the lighthearted songs that help me beat the winter blues. I know a lot of them are very, you know, video game focused, sort of, but that's just what I like. I like video games. What can I say? So to close out the set, I am going to be playing a song called Ooblets, which is from the video game Ooblets, which is composed by Pedro Silva. They are an incredible composer, also really well known for the soundtrack of Omari. So I hope you enjoy this little tune by Pedro Silva called Ooblets. Thank you so much for listening to Kate's PB and Jams. I hope to bring you even more music in the coming months. 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Thanks, folks. Take care.

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1: 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My name's Morgan Knox McLeod, and for this next bit, you're listening to Barefoot Wild Woman Underground. Hopefully, we get to dance a little and maybe even smile. My goal is always to leave you with a message and hopefully making you snap your fingers. We're going to start today's set out with an amazing new artist that I've been introduced to, Erin Ivy. And this is off of her record that she just released this January, Solace in the Wild, and this is Joy.

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0: That was When I Grow Up by Jennifer O'Connor. And before that, we had I Pledge Allegiance to Myself. And that was by Lizzie West and White Buffalo. And we started out our set today with Aaron Ivey and Joy. Up next is another from Lizzie West and White Buffalo. And this is I Can See the Mountains from Here.
1: I wore my sun hat when the sky looked like rain.

And that was Lizzie West in White Buffalo with I Can See the Mountains. My name's Morgan Knox McLeod. You've been listening to Barefoot Wild Woman Underground, and I hope that we've been able to share a bit of time today, smiling, snapping our fingers, maybe getting a positive message out there into our community. We live in a beautiful community, and I'm blessed to be a part of Hooskow Radio and our great listeners, and I thank you for being with me today. I hope you're enjoying the sunshine, and if it's cloudy where you are, you know that the sun will be out tomorrow. I'll talk to you soon. Have a great day, and remember, be grateful, be humble, and be

Recapping that show on the B-Side Beat, we kicked it all off with Come On Down to My Boat from Every Mother's Son. We followed that up with Timothy from the Buoys. After that, it was White Lies, Blue Eyes from Bullet. Following that was Yesterday's Gone from Chad and Jeremy. And we wrapped up the show with The Fifth Dimension and Last Night, I Didn't Get to Sleep at All. Hope you enjoyed that variety of B-side vinyl. Be sure to tune in every Sunday afternoon for more great music on WXNZ Skowhegan Hooskow Radio.

0: Have you told a friend yet about WXNZ, 24 hours a day, playing music you won't hear anywhere else, and some music you know? We have fun, and it's all for you. This is what you heard this time. Judge Boucher Blues, Furry Lewis. Furry sings the blues, Joni Mitchell singing about Furry Lewis. Staple Singers, I'll take you there. This Little Light of Mine, Bruce Springsteen, and the other band he has, called the Sessions Band, not the E Street Band with Born to Run and all that. He put together almost a completely new set of musicians and played Americana. Did one album and one tour, that was it. Check it out. Ask for it for a birthday.
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Here to bring you another edition of Cell Block Rock Blocks. This time around, it's a block of Joe Jackson. Yes, one of my favorite artists from back in the day. Joe's been a chameleon throughout his career, releasing all kinds of different music. But in this block, I'm going to focus on just one album he put out in 1986. The name of the album was Big World. And the unique thing about it was that it was recorded live in front of an audience at the Roundabout Theater in New York City. But a la the album Running on Empty by Jackson Browne, the audience was asked to remain silent throughout the whole recording. So you never really know, you don't hear any clapping, you don't hear anything from the audience throughout the whole CD, which is really interesting and just amazing that they pulled this off live because it just sounds great. So I'm going to start off with a track that I'd kind of forgotten about. In fact, I kind of forgot about this whole CD over the years and rediscovered it recently. And it's a great one, kind of fitting for the days, I think. It's called Right and Wrong. So thanks for listening to Cell Block Rock here on Huskow Radio, where music and art will set you free.

Yeah, you never know that was in front of a live audience. That's Joe Jackson from the CD Big World doing the Jet Set, Hometown, and Right and Wrong. Very fitting song for these times here in the crazy 2020. All right, got one more for you now from the same album. This is called Tonight and Forever. If you're not a big Joe Jackson fan and you like this stuff, check out his library. It's just amazing, the breadth of his genius. Check it out. I'm Lord. I'll be back to rock it another time. Take care.

My name is Tim, and this is Jigs, Hoedowns, and Songs O' Tragedy. And we got something new today. We just got some new music, recent music, that's recently fell into my library. And we're going to go there right now. If you are a fan of Peter Frampton, and you maybe loved his curly locks, and Baby, You Love His Way, when he sang that song, well, you may not like this as much, because this is something from an album called Frampton Forgets the Words. And what it is, it's an instrumental album with his band. It's pretty darn good. We're going to hear something off it. This is a Roxy Music tune, as done by Peter Frampton and band, called Avalon.

Norah Jones has a brand new live album out called Till We Meet Again. This is something off it. This is one of her songs called Sunrise.

Nora Jones, recorded live in Buenos Aires, Argentina, in December of 2019. She was putting this album together just before COVID hit, and it's a pretty good album. Again, that's one of her songs called Sunrise. Okay, we're going to leave this set today with something from Nancy Wilson. No, not the jazz singer. This is Nancy Wilson, one of the Wilson sisters from Heart. Nancy has had up till now, yet never put out a solo album. She has now. She's got a brand new solo album out. It's called You and Me. And here's something off it called Dreams. I hope you enjoyed the set today. Again, you're listening to Huskal Radio, WXNZ. My name is Tim, and this is Jigs, Hoedowns, and Songs O' Tragedy.

0: and love and...
1: tune it into the quarter hour. This next artist is actually from Maine, a gal named Hillary Page Waring, a band called Hillstacks. Enjoy.

That was Willie Nelson, a little help from Allison Krauss here at Hootscow Radio. We'll finish up this set of the quarter hour with a song from Sunvolt called Down to the Wire. After that, stick around. 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

From their album Ritual in Repeat, that's Tennis with the opening track Night Vision. Aurora before that from her EP Running with the Wolves, and that's the title track, and Camera Obscura with William's Heart, that was first.

Celtophile, a person of rarefied taste in Celtic music of all forms. No apologies necessary. I guess that's us. Jitterbug Jimmy and Mr. Meaner here with Face to Music on WXNZ Hoofskow Radio. And we're bringing you The Dance Music of Ireland, a compilation album of jigs and reels compiled by Celtophile 1997. Here's a few of our favorites.

0: a small selection of traditional jigs and reels. Way too numerous to mention, but here's a few. Mottebon Chapel, Johnny Doherty's, The Stone in the Field, Robbie Hanna's Jigs, Dylan's Fancy. All off the album, The Dance Music of Ireland, 1997, on your favorite radio station, WXNZ Hooskow Radio. It's Face the Music with Jitterbug Jimmy and Misdemeanor, jigging and reeling on out of here. Thanks for tuning in, and keep on the sunny side.
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Jitterbug Jimmy here with Face the Music and a Chicago Blues Experience just for you. That's right, it's Chicago Plays the Stones 2018. Check it out.

Chicago Plays the Stones, 2018. We started with Let It Bleed, John Primer. Next came Play With Fire, Billy Boy Arnold. Followed by Gimme Shelter, Leanne Fain. And we finished up with Miss You, Mike Avery. Jitterbug Jimmy here, facing the music of the Rolling Stones with a Chicago blues experience. Thanks for tuning in and keep on the sunny side.

you plant your feet on higher ground to avoid life's mud and stone? Did you

Coco Taylor. It's time for a Nick Lowe Twin Spin.

Now, the closest Modulo with a live performance from the Ventures. We're going to get a little Surfside seasick here from our live 5-0. Walk, don't run.

All right, thank you. Well, I see some of you still remember that from 1960. Walk, Don't Run, yeah. All right, thank you so much. All right, we usually have a full-blown orchestra to play this with us, but tonight we're going to do it with just three musicians and one drummer tonight. So, and that's without a net, folks. Here's one called Hawaii 5-0.

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1: We're going to start with Latin Lady by Gato Barbieri off his Tropico CD. You might recognize Carlos Santana on guitar.

That was Pam Taylor from her debut album with a song called Hot Mess from her album of the same name. Just to let you know, Pam has a new album out called Steal Your Heart.

0: That was the Brooklyn Cowboys. They came together when Fredro met Walter Egan in 1997. Their song was titled Reaching for the Sky off their Doing Time on Planet Earth album.
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I was going to do a set of lady songwriters that I really like. And I got to the first one and decided, you know what? This needs a whole set. Here's Thea Gilmore.

0: That is Thea Gilmore from her Regardless album. We started with cuts from Songs from the Gutter, and then Harpo's Ghost, and then from Ghosts and Graffiti. Great songwriter, great singer. This is WXNZ, Who's Cow Radio.
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Hello to all of you out there in the WXNZ listening area. I'm Ivor, and this is Country Folk on WXNZ Skowhegan Hooskow Radio. Today we're listening to some of the music of Hank Williams Jr., and this is off of his album called 5-0, so I assume he turned 50. We'll start right out with I'm for Love.

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0: turn off the TV.
1: Hank Williams Jr. was almost killed. On August 8, 1975, Williams was nearly killed when mountain climbing in southwestern Montana. While climbing Ajax Peak on the Continental Divide, Idaho border, west of Jackson, the snow beneath Williams collapsed and he fell almost 500 feet onto rock, causing multiple severe skull and facial fractures. Williams spent 2 years recovering, relearning how to talk and sing, and undergoing 17 surgeries to repair his skull and reconstruct his face. The accident was chronicled in his semi-autobiographical made-for-television film, Living Proof, the Hank Williams Jr. story. To hide his scars and disfigurement from the accident, Williams grew a beard and began wearing sunglasses and a cowboy hat. The beard, hat, and sunglasses have since become Williams' signature look. Here he is at 50, and I really like some of the songs on this album. It shows him playing his guitar in the back of a Cadillac, which, of course, is where his father was killed. Hey, thank you for listening to Country Folk. We'll see you next time.
2: 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This is Spin Mall. We'll start off with something from the band Mink DeVille, band formed in '70s, I believe San Francisco, known as one of the house bands in New York at CBGB's. Frontman Willie DeVille, soul singer at heart, CD's sophisticate, roots, streets, called himself a street dog. And I just love his music. You know, he's no longer with us. He died in 2009 at 58 from Hep C. He liked his drugs. And let's start off with Just to Walk That Little Girl Home.

And that was Chuck Prophet from his 2020 CD, The Land That Time Forgot. Name of the tune, Love Doesn't Come from the Barrel of a Gun. Before that, we had the Kinks from 1978, Misfits, Rock and Roll Fantasy. Say that came about during a lot of turmoil in the band. And started that all off with Willie DeVille singing with Mink DeVille. 1979, Le Chat Bleu, the name of the tune, Just to Walk That Little Girl Home. We'll go out with one more from the Black Keys, Howlin' for You, the name of the CD, Brothers. Thanks for listening to Spin Mall. Until next time.

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My name's Morgan Knox McLeod, and for this next bit, you're listening to Barefoot Wild Woman Underground. My hope is always to send a message and make you tap your feet a bit. Today we're going to start out our set with an amazing song called Harmonize by Rising Appalachia.

Reflection, the embers. They drew out a map and they showed you direction. The sender is far in the east, where your heart is at peace when you enter. My love is just a reminder, find your center. My love is just a reminder, find your center. My love is just a reminder.

And this was A Reminder by Trevor Hall in East Forest. Before that, we had Show Yourself by Elia Nero. And we started our set today with Harmonize by Rising Appalachia. Up next, Creating a Dream by Xavier Rudd.

0: What a beautiful reminder to have a little patience with ourselves and our community and our world. That was Xavier Rudd with Creating a Dream. Now more than ever, this time of the year, I hope that we have patience with ourselves and our neighbors, our community. I have to hope that next year will be a better year for all of us. That's all the time we have for today. You've been listening to Barefoot, Wild Woman Underground. My name is Morgan Knox McLeod, and I'm always grateful that you're with me here. And I hope you remember to be grateful, be humble, and be kind to yourself and your neighbors. Bye now.
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You are listening to WXNZ Skowhegan. First off, for today's set, we're going to play a request by my aunt named Marcia. Shout out to Marcia. Miss ya, love ya, can't wait to see ya. So here's Soul Kitchen by The Doors.

one was Bullfrog Blues by Canned Heat from their 1967 self-titled album. And we're going to just keep on rolling with the Canned Heat with Sugar Beet coming up next.

I am loving the canned heat vibes on a Sunday afternoon. I hope y'all are enjoying it as well. And to close things out on today's set, we have The Guess Who from their 2003 remastered album, Artificial Paradise. And the song we're going to be playing is All Hashed Out. I want to thank you so much for listening to Kate's PB and Jams. I'll see you next time here on WhoScout Radio.

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Welcome to another edition of Dancing with Jan on WXNZ Skowhegan. 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

Little Paul Simon for you on the dance floor. From the Rhythm of the Saints LP, we heard Further to Fly. Before that, the Beatles with So Tired, Youngbloods, Let's Get Together, and Buffalo Springfield started out that set, For What It's Worth. You've been dancing with Jan on WXNZ, Gauhegan, on your FM dial, so keep your dial there. 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
1: Annie here with the opening track for Van Morrison from his album The Prophet Speaks.

That was the Glenn Kritzer Orchestra. The Little Orange Man was the song. We also heard from Ella Fitzgerald, Sweet Georgia Brown. Anna here, and next up, this is a recent release from Jenna and the Charmers. Here they cover Bonnie Raitt.

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6: At the quarter hour is a Joni Mitchell cover song, Both Sides Now. Comes from a CD called Songs of Freedom, the music of Nina Simone, Abby Lincoln, and Joni Mitchell.

That was Kate Schrock here at the Huskow, 90.7 WXNZ, Skowhegan. And finishing up this set of the quarter hour, here's Patty Griffin.

We are really going to face the music on this set. Jitterbug Jimmy and Misdemeanor here, coming to you on WXNZ Hooskow Radio. We have for you music from the past that is relevant in today's world. Does history repeat itself? Do we learn from the past?

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From the wells of disappointment where the

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I'm just staying home tonight, getting lost in that hopeless little screen. But I'm stubborn as those garbage bags of time cannot decay. I'm junk, but I'm

Music from the past, like it was written for today. Tough topics to ponder. We started out with Democracy, Leonard Cohen, followed by Southern Man, Neil Young. And that last one was Get Up, Stand Up, Bob Marley. It's Face the Music on WXNZ Hooskow Radio. Jitterbug Jimmy, Misdemeanor, saying thanks for tuning in. Let's all do our best and keep on the sunny side.

That is Bruce Springsteen doing a Jackson Browne tune from the great Tribute to Jackson Browne album. We started with Jethro Tull from their album Living in the Past. And then on to Richard Thompson from his album Front Parlor Ballads. And then Joss Stone from her album Mind, Body, and Soul. This is WXNZ, Who's Cow Radio?

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I said, hey, it's nice to meet you, but do you mind if we don't shake hands?

0: misheard and misunderstood and much maligned, slaving away in the heart of darkness, working where the sun don't shine.
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2: 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We're at WXNZ. All right. As I'm recording this for you, we're very close to the, you know, front steps of autumn. Summer is fading quickly in the background, and so I'm going to play some stuff from an album from Garnet Rogers. The name of the album is Summer's End. Nobody likes to have summer end, but again, this is a pretty nice album. We're going to start with something that was a poem written by his maternal grandfather, and his brother, the late Stan Rogers, put it to music, and Garnett has done it nicely here. It's called Old Campfires. And from there, we'll go into Garnett's compositions called Summer's End, and he's got two of them on this album, Summer's End and Summer's End 2. So let's go ahead and see what you think of these. This is Garnett Rogers.

was notice to inquire. 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Above our heads, a breath of wind is rattling the leaves. The last swallows of the season have fled their nest beneath the eaves. And you and I, we sit together in the dark beneath the trees. 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

All right, this is Tim. We're going to leave you today with another one from Garnet Rogers. This is called Summer's End, Part 2. Hope you've enjoyed the show, and I hope you'll tune in again. And definitely stay tuned for the other great music that you find here on Huskow Radio, WXNZ, Skowhegan, where radio and art will set you free.

Slim birches on the riverbank, all dressed in white and gold. The wind is from the northwest now. Day is turning cold. This old boat's the ghost of summer's past. River smells like rain.

and the days are growing shorter. Nights are closing in. Surely as the winter comes, spring follows once again.

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That was WXNZ favorite Nick Lowe helping us kick off this set of the quarter hour. And now we'll hear from Kurt Detweiler with a song called Cool With Me.

Always appreciate you tuning in to Hooskow Radio, WXNZ Skowhegan. That last song we heard from the Twangtown Paramours, and right up before that, Mike Gordon and Leo Kottke. We'll finish off this set of the quarter hour, one more from Nick Lowe. And after that, please stick around. More great commercial-free community radio coming right up.

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We start today's show with Brian Adams and I Ain't Gonna Cry.

That was Joe Cocker and I Know You Don't Want Me No More. We also heard from Peter Cetera and Next Time I Fall. And also we heard from Jefferson Airplane with Plastic Fantastic Lover. Hope you enjoyed the show. Be sure to tune in every Sunday afternoon for some more great B-side vinyl.

Hey, it's time for some blues on Hooskar Radio. This is Captain Barney, and the name of my show is Jailhouse Blues. This set features four cover songs by blues artists. Up first, the Lucky Three Blues Band covering a song which was a minor hit for the Guess Who in 1965.

0: A set featuring four cover songs by various blues artists from various times in the past. That last song, C'est la vie, by Little Ronnie and the Grand Dukes. It was originally done by Chuck Berry in 1964, but under a different song title. Chuck's hit version was called You Never Can Tell. Little Ronnie's version, C'est la vie. Before that, Claude Hay from Australia covered the Beatles' song, Come Together. The second song in that set was by Jake Chisholm, covering a Young Rascals song from 1966 titled You Better Run. Starting off the set, that was the Lucky Three Blues Band with their version of the 1965 hit by The Guess Who called Shakin' All Over, although the first recorded version was in 1960 by Johnny Kidd and the Pirates. We're keeping the blues alive at WXNZ, so thanks for listening to my show, Jailhouse Blues. I'm Captain Barney, and this is commercial-free XNZ.
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1: Hola, yo me llamo Iver y tengo un programa que se llama Música Latina aquí en WXNZ Skowhegan. Hi, I'm Iver and I have a program on here that's called Música Latina. And right here in Central Maine, in Skowhegan, Maine, you can listen to it. Gracias para escuchar. Hasta pronto.

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Here's Dale Hawkins with My Babe.

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0: Yeah, Gene Vincent and the Blue Chips with Pink Thunderbird. Also heard from Sonny Burgess with My Bucket's Got a Hold In, and of course Creedence's remake, their cover of My Baby Left Me and My Baby from Dale Hawkins. All those tunes, except for Creedence, were back in the 50s. Back in the 50s, I was just a little booger brain in school. And rock and roll was one of those things that nobody got into at school, except when I got home, on came the radio, and I got into it. I loved listening to rock and roll tunage. But in school, they'd have you sing these songs in school assembly. And most of them, I thought, were pretty douchey. And I would just mouth the words rather than sing them. But there was one song that stuck with me that seemed to have a certain amount of vitality to it. And I did a search and came up with it. And here it is. We'll leave it up to you. It's a good sing-along song.
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All together, the second verse. 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

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Everyone.

thank you kindly, kindly. Mrs. O'Malley, out in the valley, suffered from ulcers, I understand. She swallowed a cake of Grandma's Lysol, has the cleanest ulcers in the land. Then let us

Yeah, Johnny Stanley from 1952 with Grandma's Lye Soup. Soap. Soup? Well, I suppose that would clean you out inside and out. Heard here only on Huskal Radio.

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WXNZ Skowhegan, home of Hooskow Radio. My name's Morgan Knox McLeod, and for this next bit, you're listening to Barefoot Wild Woman Underground. My hope is that you might tap your toes or smile a bit while I play some songs here. So we're going to start today out with Here Comes Love by the California Honeydrops.

That was an incredible version of Ecstasy by Crooked Still. It was actually the fiddle version featuring Brittany Haas. Sorry about that. And before that, we had See How Far You've Come by the infamous String Dusters featuring Sarah Watkins. We started our set out today with Here Comes Love by the California Honeydrops. And now, Second Chances by Gregory Allen Isakoff.

0: And that was Sarah Watkins and Young in All the Wrong Ways. And before that, we had Second Chances by Gregory Alan Asikoff. We've listened to Crooked Still today and the infamous String Dusters, and we started our set with California Honey Drops. I certainly hope you've enjoyed. You've been listening to Barefoot, Wild Woman Underground. My name's Morgan Knox McLeod, and I'm grateful to be here today, and I hope that you are as well. I'll talk to you soon. Remember, be grateful, be humble, and be kind. Bye now.
1: 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So much music, so little time.

Tori Amos from her new one. That was called Metal, Water, Wood. Before that, Margaret McDuffie with High River. That's also new. And Christy Flagg, her sophomore album, and Heart to Heart. And her album is called The Other Side. I'm Annie. Now I'd like to play one more for you here in this set. This is Robert Plant and Alison Krauss, Searching for My Love.

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This is Ben Mall, and we're going to be listening to some funk and sway, starting with Spiky Boy.

And that was the Oracle Sisters from their 2023 song, Ruby on the Run. They're from Paris. Before that, we had Monophonics and Kendra Morris on Untitled Visions. That was also from 2023. And started that off with Spiky Boy from Surprise Chef, an Australian band. We're going to go out with two more. One from the Butt Shakers. They're from Lyon, France. The name of this song is Nightcrawler. And then the last one will be from Nick Waterhouse. He's a California boy. Name of this song, Medicine. Thanks for listening to Spin Mall. Until next time.

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Will all things come and all things pass? Takes a lot of medicine to go this fast.

Hi, this is Ivor on WXNZ Skowhegan, also known as Hooskow Radio. Today we're going to hear some music about the poor side of town. We live there, and it's cool. First, Johnny Rivers, the poor side of town.

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Today, let's feature more tracks from the amazing disc Cat Power Sings Bob Dylan, the 1966 Royal Albert Hall Concert. 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

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We'll wrap this set up with Cat Power's sparse arrangement of She Belongs to Me. Her version emphasizes the song's ghostly beauty.

Hope you've enjoyed these incredible covers of Bob Dylan's classics by the expressive and immensely talented Chan Marshall. This album is a living tribute to a massive turning point in rock history, the night that Dylan went electric. 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May the very best be yet to come for us all, and please kindly remember, everything is clearer in the rearview mirror.

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Jitterbug Jimmy and Misdemeanor here with selections off a really fun CD called Good Time Blues. Music from 1930 to 1941 by little combos of black musicians called by many different names. Juke bands, skiffle bands, washboard bands, to name a few. This set goes out to Hambone and Greta, connoisseurs of early morning blues. Now, get ready.

Ooh-wee. Good Time Blues, 1991 compilation CD with juke bands from the 30s and 40s. We started off with Hitting the Bottle Stop, Mississippi Juke Band, followed by Baby You In and Oil Up and Go, both by Charlie Burse and his Memphis Mudcats. Then, If You Take Me Back, I'm Through With You and When You Said Goodbye, all three by Big Joe and his Washboard Band. It's Hooskow Radio, WXNZ, Skowhegan. Misdemeanor and Jitterbug Jimmy saying, hope you had fun. Thanks for tuning in and keep on the sunny side.

Hello there, friends. Jeff here. I am the host of the Arrested Development. We've been arresting your development for 10 years by playing the platters that matter, the stacks of wax from the back of the racks. And you're hearing it all right here on your source for alternative music in Central Maine, WXNZ, Huskow Radio, 90.7 on your radio dial. And we've got an all-American set for you queued up today. We will not hear from America, even though they had some signature hits like Sister Golden Hair and Ventura Highway. But their debut hit, A Horse With No Name, contained the lyric, "The heat was hot, and I despise that song because of it." We will hear from Crosby, Stills, Nash & Young, James Brown, and Tom Petty and the Heartbreakers. So without further ado, let's start things off with that signature tune from Crosby, Stills, Nash & Young. You are listening to the Arrested Development Show right here on WXNZ Huskow Radio.